0: 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Located on the Allegheny River near the Highland Park Bridge in Aspinwall, Allegheny River Trail Park hosts a summer concert series thanks to the Short family. Country soul duo Larry Campbell and Teresa Williams perform this Friday. More at AlleghenyRiverTrailPark.org.
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Country soul duo Larry Campbell and Teresa Williams perform this Friday. 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

Monrovia here on WIP Old Fort Steele Trail. It's another song from the new release Bloodline, and he's doing some touring this year. Not coming to Pittsburgh, but you know, Nelsonville ain't too far. Playing Nelsonville Fest on the 19th, and you can find details about a lot of shows that are here in Pittsburgh at WIP.org/concerts. Good morning. I'm Joey. It's 8:38 and 70 degrees. We'll get probably another 15 on top of that and a chance for rain as well. Well, support for WIP comes from our members and from the Pittsburgh Symphony. This October, the PSO performs with Jeff Goldblum and the Mildred Snitzer Orchestra. Then in December, Leslie Odom Jr. joins the PSO for his 2026 holiday tour. Tickets are available at PittsburghSymphony.org. You know, we got a live session coming up on Thursday. Pittsburgh native Brooke Annabelle is going to be in town. She has some new music coming out this year and going to be dropping by Thursday afternoon at 1:15 to chat with Rosemary and play some of those new songs. So don't miss it. Right now, got some music from Duffy. This is off of Rock Ferry. Here's Mercy.

WYEP's Summer Music Festival is coming up on Saturday, June 27th. The music kicks off at Schenley Plaza at 4 p.m. with opening performances from two Pittsburgh artists, Cam Chambers and Cajon Concept. Cam Chambers is a producer, singer, and drummer whose music pulls from soul, hip-hop, jazz, and R&B. While Cajon Concept, the project of singer Ben Orvik, produces catchy indie pop and rock. The festival lineup also features Michigander, Rat Boys, and Joby Riccio. 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

0: Ooh, oh my gosh,
1: so good. It's Alabama Shakes here on WIP. Feel like I wish that would go on another 5-10 minutes. I love it. It's called American Dream here on WIP. The Cure. Just before it, we heard Close to Me and Mercy. That was a pretty big song from Duffy from almost 20 years ago. Good morning. I'm Joey. This is WIP, where support comes from our members and from Crossfire Hurricane, a Rolling Stones tribute band playing at the Oaks Theater in Oakmont Saturday, June 13th. The 7:30 p.m. show features favorite Rolling Stones tunes plus a 12-year-old drummer playing with the band. 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We're going to take a quick break from the tunes right now to bring in Jeremy Scott and get some news updates from 90.5 WESA, Pittsburgh's independent news station. Hi, Jeremy.
2: Hey, Joey, thanks. Here's what's happening in WESA News. The Allegheny County Board of Elections yesterday certified the results of the May 19th primary. A successful write-in effort by local Republicans makes it likely the GOP will compete in 5 additional state house races. Primary turnout was lower than officials expected. County data shows less than 1/4 of eligible voters cast ballots last month. Officials and residents yesterday celebrated the start of construction on a new 4-story apartment building at Northview Heights in Pittsburgh's North Side. When it's complete next year, the building will replace a nearby high-rise. Northview Heights is the city's largest public housing community. Public school teachers who get injured on the job by a student or parent would be eligible for up to a year of paid leave and benefits under legislation now under consideration in the state house. That bill would guarantee full pay, health benefits, and no loss of credit toward a pension if a teacher needs time to recover from injuries on the job. That bill has bipartisan support. And after getting swept over the weekend by the team with the best record in baseball, the Atlanta Braves, the Pirates begin a series tonight with the team with the second best record, the Los Angeles Dodgers. Paul Skeens will assume the pitcher's mound for Pittsburgh. It's a 6:40 start. And that's what's happening in WESA News. Joey.
1: Thank you, Jeremy. We'll see rain most likely today. High near 85 in the 70s right now at 8:54. Got some cool music coming up, including a brand new song from Michigander, who is headlining this year's Summer Music Festival on June 27th. Right now, it's music from Role Model. This is Sally, When the Wine Runs Out.

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Michigander here on WIP. That is freaking out. It's a brand new song. It's going to be on the album Over Before You Know It. That's coming out the end of July. However, I got a real good feeling that we're going to be hearing a lot of those songs this month when Michigander headlines the Summer Music Festival on June 27th. We have such a great lineup this year. Michigander, Rap Boys are going to be there. Joe Biricchio and Cam Chambers, Cajon Concept. It's free. It's fun. It's open to everyone. And you can find more details at WIEP.org/festival. Good morning. I'm Joey. 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

It's time to dwell on the past. It's where we look back in time musically, and thinking back to this week last year, which was a bit of a crusher. We lost a couple of really incredible artists. On the 11th, it was Brian Wilson, who is the brains behind the Beach Boys. And on this day last year, we lost Sly Stone, the leader of the psychedelic soul and funk group Sly and the Family Stone. Now, his band has continued to play. They were here last summer at Heartwood for one of those free shows. If I remember correctly, and I think I do, they mentioned that it was their first show without Sly. So a pretty special night. But we're going to take a listen to one from the album Fresh. Came out in 1973. Here's Sly and the Family Stone, If You Want Me to Stay.

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Deer Tick back with a new release this year. It's called Coin-O-Matic, and they're going to be in Pittsburgh this week. They have a show at the Thunderbird. Lenny Kravitz just before it with Fly Away, and If You Want Me to Stay. That's one from Sly and the Family Stone. Today marks 1 year since we lost Sly Stone. Good morning. I'm Joey. It's 9:23 and about 72 degrees here in Pittsburgh. Going to get a bit warmer. High near 85 with a chance for thunderstorms. 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